0: bad bad, getting lit. Love your vibe,
1: yeah.
0: We the best, give me the light,
1: yeah.
0: And we turn it up every time,
1: every day.
0: And we bust it up, watch it, I
1: watch it.
0: Ha!
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0: We the best.
1: Boy.
0: Give me the light,
1: yeah.
0: And we turn it up every time,
1: every time.
0: And we bust it up,
1: watch it,
0: ha.
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I know God gonna bless you. Just keep your head on straight. Stay out the bullshit.

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It's just a girl, them sugar. All right. Here I know.

It's your boy inside the VIP. Baby, really, want to see DP tonight.

It's your boy inside the VIP. Baby, really, want to see the P tonight.

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